whenever he pick me up, I wanna put it down. And he be up in it like I think I like it. I think I'm about to go look around. Hey. Why you so fine, mine? I don't have the time. They just gotta book me now. I mean, that nigga changed me. I get up and clean the shit. I even be cooking now.

like every eye. 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

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And that's one thing.

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2: 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A energia que contagia. 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
3: I'm at a party I don't wanna be at, and I don't ever wear a suit and tie yet. Wondering if I can sneak out the back, nobody's even looking me in my eyes. Then you take my hand, finish my drink, say shall we dance, hell yeah. You know I love you, did I ever tell you, you make it better like that.

December 6th, 2014. We're going to drive across LA and hit every wedding we possibly can. It's going to be awesome. And we're late. What's the door for you, Mr. Madden?

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You gon' see me eating 10 more times, ugh. 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I look better with

got drive, I don't need a car. Money really all that we fiending for. I'm doing things they ain't seen before. Bands ain't dumb, but extreme is all.